Todd Rundgren right here on CJNY. That's We Gotta Get You a Woman, Cousins. We slid right into that 5 o'clock hour. We are so close to the weekend. I hope you guys are getting excited because I sure am. Coming up later this hour, we got What Happened on This Day in Music History. And of course, we're going to learn more about the Salmon Sessions Music Festival, which is all going down tomorrow in Surrey. All right, here's Joan Jett. I Hate Myself for Loving You.

0: find out what happened on this day in music history.
1: On this day in 1965, the Rolling Stones reached number one with Out of Our Heads. The Stones' first American number one album was powered by Satisfaction. It was the moment a British blues band stopped being merely successful and became one of the central acts in rock. On this day in 1965, Eve of Destruction is released. Barry McGuire's protest song brought war, civil rights, and nuclear fear into top 40 radio. Stations argued about whether to play it. Listeners pushed it to number one anyways. On this day in 1965, the Love and Spoonful released Do You Believe in Magic? The record captured the thrill of hearing a band begin and feeling a room change. It became the group's first major hit and one of pop music's most durable songs about music.

0: itself. And finally, on this day in 1979, Gary Numan releases Cars. Cold synthesizers, a simple machine-like groove, and Newman's detached vocal turned Cars into a defining new wave record. It sounded futuristic then, and it still doesn't quite sound like anything around it.
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0: Now your Journey FM weather forecast for the Coast Salish regions. In Greater Vancouver this afternoon, a mix of sun and cloud, a high of 24 and 31 inland. Tonight, a 60% chance of showers and a low of 17. Tomorrow, mainly cloudy with 40% chance of showers and the risk of a thunderstorm in the afternoon, a high of 21. In the Gulf Islands, Nanaimo and Cowichan Valley regional districts this afternoon, a mix of sun and cloud and a high of 30. Tonight, expect a 30% chance of showers overnight and a low of 13. Tomorrow, cloudy skies with a 30% chance of showers, the risk of a thunderstorm in the afternoon, and a high of 24. For up-to-date weather anytime, check out cjnyfm.ca or get the Journey FM app for iOS.
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0: Rain on the Scarecrow, that's John Mellencamp on your journey home. Now, cousins, this Saturday, August the 22nd, the Salmon Sessions Music Festival is going down at 1284 184th Street in Surrey. And I'm here today with Dion Costanzo, the festival director of the Salmon Sessions Music Festival. Thank you so much for joining us today, Dion. Why don't you start off by giving us a little background on the Salmon Sessions Music Festival. What is it and what can listeners expect when they come out there on Saturday?
1: Okay. So Salmon Sessions is happening on Saturday, August 22nd from 3 to 9 p.m. at the Semiamu Fish and Game Club in South Surrey, which is right along the Little Campbell River. This is our fourth year, and it's really grown into a wonderful community festival. The idea behind Salmon Sessions was pretty simple. We wanted to bring great live music to a local, interesting, underused venue, and we also wanted the event to have a purpose. Semiamu Fish and Game Club, which is the venue for the festival, operates the Little Campbell Hatchery, which does super important work supporting salmon conservation. So we decided to build a festival around music, community, and conservation. We've had a lot of local businesses and organizations get involved. So what we have at the festival is really focused on music, of course. We've got six BC bands playing over the 6 hours. We've also got some of the best food trucks in BC. We have a beverage garden that is featuring Three Dogs Brewing and Fraser Valley Cider Company, as long as some other options. New this year, we have a kids zone that is sponsored by Playful Palette Foundation. Family friendly, of course, and that's going to have arts and crafts, a bubble station, some games for the kids. There's a lot going on at this festival.
0: Wow, Dion, you really can say you've got something for everyone at the festival this year. And you have six BC bands playing the festival this year. Now, was that the vision from the start to showcase local BC acts at the festival?
1: Absolutely. It's all BC bands that are playing. And what we do with the festival every year is we mix up the genres a little bit, so we don't necessarily stick with one genre. There's a little bit of everything. This year, we've got blues, rock, some reggae fusion, and some really exciting new local talent, which is also a focus of the festival, is to have a mix of established performers, also bring in some really exciting new local talent.
0: So since this is the fourth year of the festival, how have you seen the festival and the community around it change over the last 4 years?
1: Well, since we started the festival in 2023, we have raised over $54,000 specifically for the Little Campbell Hatchery. And they've also increased their membership quite a bit and gotten a lot of VIP attention. We have more and more local businesses that are jumping on board and either supporting the festival or supporting the hatchery directly. So there's been kind of a multitude of positive effects through the festival.
0: It really is great that it's more than just a music festival and that salmon conservation is really ingrained as part of the culture of the festival. Now, to wrap things up, Dion, why don't you give our listeners a place that they can go online where they can learn all the details in case they missed anything here today?
1: Okay. The easiest way to get more information about the Salmon Sessions Music Festival is to go to our website, which is www.penmar.ca. That's P-E-N-M-A-R. And that has all kinds of information about the organizers of the festival, the Little Campbell Hatchery, and of course all the details about this year and where to get tickets.
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Dig in, Lenny Kravitz right here on your journey home. And cousins, that's it. That's all. Thanks so much for letting me hang out on your Friday home commute. Come back and see me Monday because we got that big Times Like These contest starting. You can win your chance 4 times a day to win 2 tickets to see the Foo Fighters on the 20th of September in Vancouver. Have a great weekend, cousins. Stay deadly. And I'm going to leave you with some Econoline Crush right here on Journey.

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1: I was sitting at a bar, mad as a bat, when up walked to me an old alley cat. 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

0: The federal by-election in North Vancouver, Capilano, is on Monday, August 31st. 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
5: Hello there, it's your West Coast Canadian Boomer Settler with a relatable explanation on digital serfdom. Once upon a time, surfing the web sounded like freedom. Now it feels more like being politely ushered into a shopping center where every bench has a camera, every door needs an email, your email, and every clerk wants to know your postal code before you can buy a sandwich. That, in plain English, is digital serfdom. We wander the digital estate, but the landlords own the gates, the walls, and most of our attention. We were told the internet would connect us. It did. It also connected our habits, our fears, our purchases, and our boredom to a machine that sells our behavior back to us in the form of ads, feeds, and personalized experiences. Which is corporate language for, "We've been studying you in the bushes." The bargain is convenience in the exchange for privacy, and apparently most of us signed it without reading the fine print, because the fine print was 47 screens long and written by a robot with a law degree. The new lords don't demand wheat or livestock. They demand clicks, scrolls, reactions, and enough data to predict whether we're sad, lonely, or about to buy a flashlight we do not need. They don't rule with swords. They rule with notifications. And the really impressive part is how cheerful we are about it. We call it free while handing over the keys to the kingdom, the spare bedroom, and occasionally your self-respect. There is an Indigenous component here, and it does definitely matter. Indigenous data sovereignty says Indigenous people should govern the collection, ownership, use, and sharing of data about their communities, lands, languages, and knowledge. That is not a polite suggestion. It is self-determination. AI that scrapes, labels, translates, and remixes Indigenous material without consent is not being clever. It is recycling colonial habits with better branding and a shinier interface. AI may bring some good things. It can improve accessibility, translation, archiving, search, and some of the dull mechanical work of life. But it can also spread bias, copy voices, intensify surveillance, and make nonsense look authoritative. If you hand it enough power, it may not just predict what people want. It may shape what they get to know, which is a very tidy way to hide the old power in new code. So the response is not panic. It's suspicion with good manners. Read the permissions. Keep backups. Use tools that respect consent. Support systems that give communities control rather than treating them like raw material. And remember, if a digital service is free, you are usually the fee. I appreciate you taking 5 minutes with this old boomer settler. That's my 2 bits worth. If you enjoyed it, please like, subscribe, and check out the merch coming soon. Who am I, you ask? Just another friendly observer. Call me Jaffo.
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5: 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Now I record simple, effective guided meditations to help slow you down when your mind won't. 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

0: The federal by-election in North Vancouver, Capilano, is on Monday, August 31st. 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

0: The federal by-election in North Vancouver, Capilano, is on Monday, August 31st. 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
2: 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Don't be fooled. 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This is real life. It's raw, direct, and personal. 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